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say so. 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But every time that leaks, that artist should have to do a cover of it. 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

0: Overnight Ride, and Charles Wesley Godwin is on the show. Couple days into the life of Christian Name, the public life, obviously, it's been with you for a while. How are you feeling now that everybody is hearing what you put into this album? Man,
1: it's a great relief for me to get it out there. I feel like there's like a weight off my shoulders that I think I'm going to enjoy getting back into the notebook and just, I guess, just not having that hanging over me when I go to write whatever the next thing is. So it's a big relief for me to finally get it out. And I've already gotten a lot of just really positive messages from people, from folks that it's really connected with. And that's really the hope. So the fact, you know, knowing that that's already happening is, it's a great feeling.
0: Do you find, like, are you a person that, like, the album comes out and you said you're going to grab your notebook, you just jump right into the next thing, or do you take time?
1: No, I think I'll just kind of just get right to it. Mm-hmm. And, you know, I've never been too fast of a worker. Like, I give months sometimes, like, on one song, going back and forth with certain lines and things, but I think I'm just going to get right to it. I'm actually, like, really looking forward to it.
2: Be right back.
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10: I'm meteorologist Cameron Lindsay with your First Alert 6 forecast and tech. Some of your temperatures heading out the door this morning are starting in the upper 70s to lower 80s with mostly clear skies. Now moving into the afternoon, we are of course tracking another hot afternoon with highs back in the lower 100s with the high of 105 degrees here in the falls alongside mostly sunny skies. Moving into the weekend, we expect a hot weekend with a high of 103 heading into Saturday and a high of 102 on Sunday with plenty of sunny skies. I'm meteorologist Cameron Lindsay and this has been your First Alert forecast.
11: Mostly starry skies out there. 79 degrees. I'm Bob Ray, in for Big Jim one more time. Kicking off a KLUR Country Mile of Music on a finally Friday. Here's Ella Langley, Be Her, on 99.9 KLUR. She just

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I'm Bob Ray, rolling through a KLUR country mile of music. 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
1: 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It's Megan Maroney. Am I okay? I'm Bob Ray, and for Big Jim one more time. We've got the weather for you here in just a couple of minutes and plenty more great country music. Well, what holiday are we celebrating today? Well, today is National Water Balloon Day. Sound like fun? Especially on a Friday. So I was telling the other people here at the radio station yesterday, oh, hey, tomorrow's National Water Balloon Day. How cool is that? And they all just kind of smiled and looked at me. So don't worry, here on National Water Balloon Day, I came prepared.
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5: I'm meteorologist Cameron Lindsay with your First Alert 6 forecast and tech. Some of your temperatures heading out the door this morning are starting in the upper 70s to lower 80s with mostly clear skies. Now moving into the afternoon, we are of course tracking another hot afternoon with highs back in the lower 100s with the high of 105 degrees here in the falls alongside mostly sunny skies. Moving into the weekend, we expect a hot weekend with a high of 103 heading into Saturday and a high of 102 on Sunday with plenty of sunny skies. I'm meteorologist Cameron Lindsay, and this has been your First Alert forecast.
1: Mostly clear skies, 79 degrees at the KLUR studios. 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

0: 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I'm Bob Ray. Hope your Friday's starting off good. We'll do our best to help you with that by bringing you nothing but the best country music all day long. And speaking of all day long, I'm Bob Ray. With you till 7 o'clock tonight. Big Jim should be back Monday. Steve will be back real soon, but until then, you might call it KBOB. Oh, we're actually 99.9 KLUR. More great music around the corner. 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
10: I'm meteorologist Cameron Lindsay with your First Alert 6 forecast in Texoma. Your temperatures heading out the door this morning are starting in the upper 70s to lower 80s with mostly clear skies. Now moving into the afternoon, we are of course tracking another hot afternoon with highs back in the lower 100s with the high of 105 degrees here in the falls alongside mostly sunny skies. Moving into the weekend, we expect a hot weekend with a high of 103 heading into Saturday and a high of 102 on Sunday with plenty of sunny skies. I'm meteorologist Cameron Lindsay, and this has been your First Alert forecast.
11: Clear skies, 78 degrees at the KLUR studios. I'm Bob Ray, and for Big Jim, happy Friday. 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So-

99.9 KLUR, that's Morgan Wallen. I'm Bob Ray. Here in about 15 minutes, we're going to sing happy birthday to everybody. Right now, continuing our KLUR Country Mile of Music, it's John Party on 99.9 KLUR.

0: 99.9 KLUR. That's Tucker Wetmore and 321. I'm Bob Ray. How would you like to go to Vegas this fall and not only see Tim McGraw in concert, but you get to meet him before the show? You and a guest jetting out to Vegas, staying at the fanciest hotels, and enjoying Tim McGraw in concert right after you get to meet him. Make sure you get a great selfie, all right? 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
15: I'm meteorologist Cameron Lindsay with your First Alert 6 forecast and tech. Some of your temperatures heading out the door this morning are starting in the upper 70s to lower 80s with mostly clear skies. Now moving into the afternoon, we are of course tracking another hot afternoon with highs back in the lower 100s with the high of 105 degrees here in the falls alongside mostly sunny skies. Moving into the weekend, we expect a hot weekend with a high of 103 heading into Saturday and a high of 102 on Sunday with plenty of sunny skies. I'm meteorologist Cameron Lindsay and this has been your First Alert forecast.
0: Mostly clear skies. Already 80 degrees here at the KLUR studios. I'm Bob Ray in for Big Jim. 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
1: 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Tim McGraw returns to Sin City this fall, and one lucky fan will get the trip of a lifetime. 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
10: I'm meteorologist Cameron Lindsay with your First Alert 6 forecast in Texoma. Your temperatures heading out the door this morning are starting in the upper 70s to lower 80s with mostly clear skies. Now moving into the afternoon, we are of course tracking another hot afternoon with highs back in the lower 100s with the high of 105 degrees here in the falls alongside mostly sunny skies. Moving into the weekend, we expect a hot weekend with a high of 103 heading into Saturday and a high of 102 on Sunday with plenty of sunny skies. I'm meteorologist Cameron Lindsay, and this has been your First Alert forecast.
1: Mostly sunny skies, 82 degrees at the KLUR studios. I'm Bob Ray, in for Big Jim. Happy Friday! We have another KLUR Country Mile of Music for you. Here's Stella Lefty, Boston, on 99.9 KLUR. 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

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It's Riley Green and Ella Langley. Don't mind if I do. This is Bob in for Jim with a country mile of music. Here's Kane Brown on 99.9 KLUR.

0: 99.9 KLUR. It's Morgan Wallen with Seven Summers as we close out another KLUR Country Mile of Music. This is your old buddy Bob. Another beautiful day in the neighborhood. Going to be up around 100 again, so make sure you drink plenty of water or do what I do and just stay in the air conditioning. I think that's best, if you can. Those of you working outside, again, drink lots of water. Find the shade. 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Still have a golf tournament, a big concert from Seven Bridges, the world-famous Nostalgia Cruise Night Saturday night. 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
5: I'm meteorologist Cameron Lindsay with your First Alert 6 forecast and Tex. Some of your temperatures heading out the door this morning are starting in the upper 70s to lower 80s with mostly clear skies. Now moving into the afternoon, we are of course tracking another hot afternoon with highs back in the lower 100s with the high of 105 degrees here in the falls alongside mostly sunny skies. Moving into the weekend, we expect a hot weekend with a high of 103 heading into Saturday and a high of 102 on Sunday with plenty of sunny skies. I'm meteorologist Cameron Lindsay and this has been your First Alert forecast.
6: Mostly sunny skies, 85 degrees at the KLUR studios. I'm Bob Ray in for Big Jim one more time. Finally, Friday, and we have another KLUR Country Mile of Music for you. 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

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It's Ella Langley, Choosing Texas. As we continue our KLUR Country Mile of Music, here's Jason Aldean. How far does a goodbye go? On 99.9 KLUR.

0: 99.9 KLUR. It's Tyler Hubbard, Back Then, Right Now. I'm Bob Ray, wrapping up another KLUR Country Mile of Music. Sitting in for Big Jim Russell again today. Hoping he'll be back in here on Monday. Thanks so much for making KLUR a part of your Finally Friday. Got plans for the weekend? 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

0: 99.9 KLUR, ride. It's George Burge and Luke Bryan putting the wraps on another KLUR Country Mile of Music. Happy Friday. I'm Bob Ray, in for Big Jim. Our friends with Big Brothers and Big Sisters are looking for Big Brothers and Big Sisters. Lots of kids need your attention, and it's only a few hours a month, and it can make such a big difference. If you'd like more details on how you could be a big brother or a big sister, head over to their website, bbbstx.org. It's another friendly reminder from your friends here at KLUR.
1: 99. So what's a little more heat, right? How about some summertime barbecuing? And if you're going to do it, you got to do it right. And that means the Master Butchers at Market Street and United Supermarket. Hey, it's Steve Bailey. And if you're like me, you put a ribeye on the grill or maybe a brisket. But if you're going to cook a brisket, you may need advice like I do. And that's where the Master Butchers come in. They taught me that just the right rub makes all the difference. Let the brisket set about 45 minutes before you cut it. It'll cut a lot easier. Maybe a lot of you master barbecuers are

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That's Morgan Wallen with Cowgirls. I'm Bob Ray. Happy Friday. We're rolling through another KLUR Country Mile of Music for you. Here's Nate Smith and Tyler Hubbard after midnight on 99.9 KLUR.

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0: 99.9 KLUR. It's Jordan Davis closing out another KLUR Country Mile of Music on a finally Friday. This is your old buddy Bob. We'll take a look at the forecast here in just a few minutes. But today is a very special day in our country. Today is National Purple Heart Day. To all of those who have received the Purple Heart, thank you so much for your service. And we're a Purple Heart city here in Wichita Falls as well. Happy National Purple Heart Day from 99.9 KLUR.
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11: I'm meteorologist Cameron Lindsay with your First Alert 6 forecast and tech. Some of your temperatures heading out the door this morning are starting in the upper 70s to lower 80s with mostly clear skies. Now moving into the afternoon, we are of course tracking another hot afternoon with highs back in the lower 100s with the high of 105 degrees here in the falls alongside mostly sunny skies. Moving into the weekend, we expect a hot weekend with a high of 103 heading into Saturday and a high of 102 on Sunday with plenty of sunny skies. I'm meteorologist Cameron Lindsay, and this has been your First Alert forecast.
0: Mostly sunny skies, 91 degrees.
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0: 99.9 KLUR. That's Chris Jansen, Me and a Beer. That's Saturday and Sunday afternoon, sitting on the couch watching sports. Me and a Beer. I'm not going to say beer is my best friend, but it's a near thing. Summer's last blast is going on still today and tomorrow in Vernon. Lots of fun for the whole family. Of course, lots of cool classic cars at Saturday night's classic nostalgic cruise night. Get all the details on how much fun you and your family can have in Vernon this weekend at summerslastblast.com. 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

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It's Ella Langley and Be Her. I'm Bob Ray, bringing you another KLUR Country Mile of Music. And here in just a few, we've got a big show for you at the KLUR Theater. Right now, it's Lainey Wilson on 99.9 KLUR.

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0: 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Chris Stapleton putting the wraps on another KLUR Country Mile of Music. I'm Bob Ray. Happy Friday. We'll check the weather here in just a minute, but it's Friday. Time for one of my favorite things that we only do on Friday at this time, so I'm so glad you're here. Time to head over for a big show at the KLUR Theater.
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15: I'm meteorologist Cameron Lindsay with your First Alert 6 forecast in Texoma. Your temperatures heading out the door this morning are starting in the upper 70s to lower 80s with mostly clear skies. Now moving into the afternoon, we are of course tracking another hot afternoon with highs back in the lower 100s with the high of 105 degrees here in the falls alongside mostly sunny skies. Moving into the weekend, we expect a hot weekend with a high of 103 heading into Saturday and a high of 102 on Sunday with plenty of sunny skies. I'm meteorologist Cameron Lindsay, and this has been your First Alert forecast.
0: Plenty of sunshine, 96 degrees.
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0: 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It's Cole Swindell, Forever to Me. I'm Bob Ray. Hope you're having a great Friday. How would you like to go to Vegas this fall and see Tim McGraw in concert? Yeah, you get to take somebody with you. And you get to meet Tim McGraw before the show. 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

99.9 KLUR. That's Luke Combs. Be By You. I'm Bob Ray. Thanks for joining me at lunchtime. We're rolling through a KLUR Country Mile of Music. 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
1: I'm meteorologist Cameron Lindsay with your First Alert 6 forecast and tech. Some of your temperatures heading out the door this morning are starting in the upper 70s to lower 80s with mostly clear skies. Now moving into the afternoon, we are of course tracking another hot afternoon with highs back in the lower 100s with the high of 105 degrees here in the falls alongside mostly sunny skies. Moving into the weekend, we expect a hot weekend with a high of 103 heading into Saturday and a high of 102 on Sunday with plenty of sunny skies. I'm meteorologist Cameron Lindsay and this has been your First Alert forecast.
2: Mostly sunny, 97 degrees.
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0: 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It's Tucker Wetmore and Brunette. 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

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I'm Bob Ray. 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Here's Darius Rucker. 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

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I'm Bob Ray, rolling through a KLUI Country Mile of Music for your Friday. 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

0: 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Ain't a bad life. It's Thomas Rhett and Jordan Davis putting the lid on another KOUR Country Mile of Music. I'm Bob Ray. Summer's last blast continuing today and tomorrow up in Vernon. Lots to see, lots to do, lots of classic cars. And of course, tomorrow night, it's the nostalgic cruise night. Golf tournament this weekend as well. Concert from Seven Bridges. A great Eagles tribute band. So there's so much to see and do. You got to go to their website to get all the details. 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And make plans to join us in Vernon this weekend with 99.9 KLUR.
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1: I'm meteorologist Cameron Lindsay with your First Alert 6 forecast and tech. Some of your temperatures heading out the door this morning are starting in the upper 70s to lower 80s with mostly clear skies. Now moving into the afternoon, we are of course tracking another hot afternoon with highs back in the lower 100s with the high of 105 degrees here in the falls alongside mostly sunny skies. Moving into the weekend, we expect a hot weekend with a high of 103 heading into Saturday and a high of 102 on Sunday with plenty of sunny skies. I'm meteorologist Cameron Lindsay and this has been your First Alert forecast.
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2: 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Jim McGraw returns to Sin City this fall, and one lucky fan will win the trip of a lifetime. We're talking round-trip flights for two, a two-night stay at Flamingo in Las Vegas, front orchestra seats at the Coliseum at Caesar's Palace, and you'll meet Tim McGraw before the show. 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

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I'm Bob Ray, bringing you another KLUR Country Mile of Music. 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

0: 99.9 KLUR. It's Thomas Rhett. After all the bars have closed, everybody shows up at my house. Just kidding. I'm Bob Ray. Up next, we'll take a look at the forecast, and there's plenty more great country music right around the corner. Right now, though, it's time for KLUR's greeting card of the day. We want to help you pick out just the right card for that special someone in your life. Today's greeting card of the day: happy birthday. Older, wiser, well, one out of two ain't bad.
1: Your old buddy Bob. 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
11: I'm meteorologist Cameron Lindsay with your First Alert 6 forecast and tech. Some of your temperatures heading out the door this morning are starting in the upper 70s to lower 80s with mostly clear skies. Now moving into the afternoon, we are of course tracking another hot afternoon with highs back in the lower 100s with the high of 105 degrees here in the falls alongside mostly sunny skies. Moving into the weekend, we expect a hot weekend with a high of 103 heading into Saturday and a high of 102 on Sunday with plenty of sunny skies. I'm meteorologist Cameron Lindsay and this has been your First Alert forecast.
0: Mostly sunny skies, 101 degrees.
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I'm Bob Ray, in for Steve Bailey today, bringing you a KLUR Country Mile of music. 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

0: 99.9 KLUR, it's John Morgan and Kid Myself, wrapping up another KLUR Country Mile of Music for a finally Friday. I'm Bob Ray in for Steve. It's KLUR's Countdown to Quitting Time. Countdown to the weekend, you mean? 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We'll check your weekend weather in just a couple of minutes, so stick around for that as well. 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
8: I'm meteorologist Cameron Lindsay with your First Alert 6 forecast in Texoma. Your temperatures heading out the door this morning are starting in the upper 70s to lower 80s with mostly clear skies. Now moving into the afternoon, we are of course tracking another hot afternoon with highs back in the lower 100s with the high of 105 degrees here in the falls alongside mostly sunny skies. Moving into the weekend, we expect a hot weekend with a high of 103 heading into Saturday and a high of 102 on Sunday with plenty of sunny skies. I'm meteorologist Cameron Lindsay, and this has been your First Alert forecast.
0: Mostly sunny skies, 101 degrees.
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1: What?
0: It's Steve Bailey Afternoons. He keeps the KLUR country turned up and the Daily Bailey rolling every afternoon. It's Pasadena to Wichita Falls with plenty of stops in between. This is Steve Bailey on 99.9 KLUR.

0: 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It's Justin Moore. Time's ticking. Getting closer to the weekend. I'm Bob Ray. 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
12: Even for people who fall asleep easily, staying asleep can be difficult. You wake up, your mind starts to race, you can't turn those thoughts off. Sleep experts say there are a few things you can try. Cognitive shuffling. That's when you choose a random, impersonal, non-emotional word. Then for each letter of that word, think of as many words that begin with each letter as you can before moving on to the next one. It distracts your brain from stress. It also mimics the fragmented thought patterns that usually occur as you drift off to sleep. Sensory grounding is something else. That's when you work through things you can hear, feel, see, smell, or taste. that helps you to be in the moment instead of dwelling on the past or the future. Or just do a mental walkthrough of a place you know well. Familiar but neutral imagery that can calm the brain. I'm Dr. Sanjay Gupta, helping you live a better life.
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I'm Bob Ray in for Steve, bringing you a KLUR Country Mile of Music as we count down to quitting time. 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
6: I'm meteorologist Cameron Lindsay with your First Alert 6 forecast and tech. Some of your temperatures heading out the door this morning are starting in the upper 70s to lower 80s with mostly clear skies. Now moving into the afternoon, we are of course tracking another hot afternoon with highs back in the lower 100s with the high of 105 degrees here in the falls alongside mostly sunny skies. Moving into the weekend, we expect a hot weekend with a high of 103 heading into Saturday and a high of 102 on Sunday with plenty of sunny skies. I'm meteorologist Cameron Lindsay and this has been your First Alert forecast.
7: Mostly sunny skies, 102 degrees.
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I'm Bob Ray, and for Steve Bailey, happy weekend. 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

0: 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It's Luke Combs and Be By You. I'm Bob Ray in for Steve Bailey this evening. 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
9: I'm meteorologist Cameron Lindsay with your First Alert 6 forecast and tech. Some of your temperatures heading out the door this morning are starting in the upper 70s to lower 80s with mostly clear skies. Now moving into the afternoon, we are of course tracking another hot afternoon with highs back in the lower 100s with the high of 105 degrees here in the falls alongside mostly sunny skies. Moving into the weekend, we expect a hot weekend with a high of 103 heading into Saturday and a high of 102 on Sunday with plenty of sunny skies. I'm meteorologist Cameron Lindsay and this has been your First Alert forecast.
0: Mostly sunny skies, 102 degrees.
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1: What?
0: It's Steve Bailey Afternoons. He keeps the KLUR country turned up and the Daily Bailey rolling every afternoon. It's Pasadena to Wichita Falls with plenty of stops in between. 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

0: 99.9 KLUR. It's Dylan Marlowe and Dylan Scott, boys back home. I'm Bob Ray, sitting in for Steve Bailey today. Hotter than hell, 100 is almost here. 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
1: 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Tim McGraw returns to Sin City this fall, and one lucky fan will win the trip of a lifetime. 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

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That's Luke Combs. I'm Bob Ray in for Steve Bailey. 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

0: 99.9 KLUR. It's Dylan Scott, what he'll never have. Closing out another KLUR Country Mile of Music. Well, happy weekend. I'm Bob Ray, sitting in for Steve Bailey again today. The weather is right around the corner, and plenty more great country music is on the way. Do you love rodeos as much as we do? Well, we have a great one for you right here in Wichita Falls, August 21st through 22nd at the KYC. It's the Wichita Falls BRCA Rodeo. 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
9: I'm meteorologist Cameron Lindsay with your First Alert 6 forecast and tech. Some of your temperatures heading out the door this morning are starting in the upper 70s to lower 80s with mostly clear skies. Now moving into the afternoon, we are of course tracking another hot afternoon with highs back in the lower 100s with the high of 105 degrees here in the falls alongside mostly sunny skies. Moving into the weekend, we expect a hot weekend with a high of 103 heading into Saturday and a high of 102 on Sunday with plenty of sunny skies. I'm meteorologist Cameron Lindsay and this has been your First Alert forecast.
0: Mostly clear skies, 103 degrees.
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0: 99.9 KLUR with the number one song in the country. It's Ella Langley, Choosing Texas. I'm Bob Ray, sitting in for Steve Bailey. You want to go to Vegas this fall and see Tim McGraw in concert? Even get to meet him before the show? We're talking round-trip flights for two, two-night stay at Flamingo Las Vegas, sweet seats for the show at the Coliseum at Caesar's Palace, and you meet Tim before the show. Text the national keyword FREEDOM, F-R-E-E-D-O-M, to 95819 right now for your chance to win.
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It's Cole Swindell. Make Heaven Crowded. I'm Bob Ray. Time for me to head for the house. Been a nice, long, fun day here at KLUR. Big Jim should be back on Monday. Steve Bailey will be back real soon.

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